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1: Jack Black will perform as Jack Sabbath at Tom Morello's Power to the People Festival. He's being joined by the sons of Tom and Anthrax's Scott Ian. Lee Greenwood gave an impromptu performance of his song God Bless the USA on a Southwest Airlines flight headed to Nashville September 11th.
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Ella Langley on her Dandelion Tour doing her thing. She's going to be at the Red Rocks Amphitheater October 7th. That's in Colorado, up in the mountains. Hey, you could go and take a friend. 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
1: Dr. Mindy, I am getting old. How do I stop it? Should my knees feel like this at 32? My back? I make noises when I sit, when I stand. 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
1: Tom Cruise made a 6-hour instructional video about acting to mentor young actors like Glenn Powell. He also admitted that he's intense to work with. Taylor Swift intentionally sprinkled in some Easter eggs in the Law and Order SVU sketch at the Emmys. Swifties have gone to work to decode what could be a clue for a Taylor's version of her debut album.
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1: Jack Black will perform as Jack Sabbath at Tom Morello's Power to the People Festival. He's being joined by the sons of Tom and Anthrax's Scott Ian. Lee Greenwood gave an impromptu performance of his song God Bless the USA on a Southwest Airlines flight headed to Nashville September 11th.
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Ella Langley doing it again, this time in Colorado. It's the Dandelion Tour. 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

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Right here

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2: Dr. Mindy, I am getting old. 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
1: Tom Cruise made a 6-hour instructional video about acting to mentor young actors like Glenn Powell. He also admitted that he's intense to work with. Taylor Swift intentionally sprinkled in some Easter eggs in the Law and Order SVU sketch at the Emmys. Swifties have gone to work to decode what could be a clue for a Taylor's version of her debut album.
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1: Jack Black will perform as Jack Sabbath at Tom Morello's Power to the People Festival. He's being joined by the sons of Tom and Anthrax's Scott Ian. Lee Greenwood gave an impromptu performance of his song God Bless the USA on a Southwest Airlines flight headed to Nashville September 11th.
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1: Tom Cruise made a 6-hour instructional video about acting to mentor young actors like Glenn Powell. He also admitted that he's intense to work with. Taylor Swift intentionally sprinkled in some Easter eggs in the Law & Order SVU sketch at the Emmys. Swifties have gone to work to decode what could be a clue for a Taylor's version of her debut album.
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1: Jack Black will perform as Jack Sabbath at Tom Morello's Power to the People Festival. He's being joined by the sons of Tom and Anthrax's Scott Ian. Lee Greenwood gave an impromptu performance of his song God Bless the USA on a Southwest Airlines flight headed to Nashville September 11th.
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1: Dr. Mindy, I am getting old. How do I stop it? 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
11: Tom Cruise made a 6-hour instructional video about acting to mentor young actors like Glenn Powell. He also admitted that he's intense to work with. Taylor Swift intentionally sprinkled in some Easter eggs in the Law & Order SVU sketch at the Emmys. Swifties have gone to work to decode what could be a clue for a Taylor's version of her debut album.
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9: Jack Black will perform as Jack Sabbath at Tom Morello's Power to the People Festival. He's being joined by the sons of Tom and Anthrax's Scott Ian. 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

0: 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Join us tomorrow morning. 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

0: it's Rula. 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

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Start your day feeling good with Joey and Heather in the morning. 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
1: Dr. Mindy, I am getting old. How do I stop it? Should my knees feel like this at 32? My back? I make noises when I sit, when I stand. 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
2: 32?
1: Yeah, you better shut your mouth. 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
1: Yeah.
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1: Tom Cruise made a 6-hour instructional video about acting to mentor young actors like Glenn Powell. He also admitted that he's intense to work with. Taylor Swift intentionally sprinkled in some Easter eggs in the Law and Order SVU sketch at the Emmys. Swifties have gone to work to decode what could be a clue for a Taylor's version of her debut album.
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0: 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Join us tomorrow morning. 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

0: 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Join us tomorrow morning. We are sending you to see Ella Langley at Red Rocks in Colorado. 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

0: 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Good morning and welcome to the Joey and Heather Morning Show. Happy Thursday to you. Thanks for getting up nice and early with us. Heather has a look at your Fox 25 first warning weather.
1: 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Hopefully the last day of triple digits. 99 for tomorrow and Saturday, and then into the 80s by next week. That's your Fox 25 first warning weather. So Swifties aren't delusional in picking apart Taylor Swift's cameo in the Law & Order SVU sketch at the Emmys. A producer of the show did confirm that Taylor asked to sprinkle in a few official Easter eggs. The hidden messages are the lines that Taylor had. She said, "I think what we're going to be looking for is hiding in plain sight. Saccharide Aries from the vineyard north or south." I don't know what that means, but we do have a clip.
2: "I think what we're going to be looking for is hiding in plain sight. Saccharide, Aries, from the vineyard, north or south."
3: What did you just say?
2: I didn't say anything.
1: I'm such a quitter. Immediately, no. I would just go like, okay, I don't know what that means. One person says, "There are 12 zodiac signs, and Aries is the first. She has 12 albums, and the first one is Taylor Swift. And from the vineyard... equals from the vault. Is she hinting Taylor Swift, Taylor's version?" Swifties also think that the release could happen during Aries season, which is March 20th to April 19th. Although one person thinks Aries, which has a ram symbol, is a reference to the Los Angeles Rams. The Kansas City Chiefs play the Rams on December 3rd.
4: Go touch grass, please.
1: Yes. Stop it. Just stop. Get a hobby. Maybe that is your hobby.
0: I mean, those are definitely Easter eggs.
1: Well, who cares, but, right? And who takes the time to, like, try to get to the bottom of that?
0: Right, right.
1: I know that people do care. And if you were very invested in it, I mean, I'm not belittling it just for me. Like, there's no way. That makes any sense to me.
4: I mean, if it was a murder podcast and you wanted to look into the crime itself.
1: But you could solve an actual murder.
0: All right, guys. Tom Cruise cares so much about the art of filmmaking that he made a 6-hour instructional video about screen acting to mentor younger actors like Glenn Powell. He says, quote, "It's very basic, quote, it was something to have people understand, just to have a different concept of lenses and what the lens is and what the frame is. Just the same way as an actor on stage or in the development of cinema. Where it started and what the frame means and how much to understand that frame. There's just different layers of storytelling or of structure, but also to understand certain things so that you can forget about it." Elsewhere in his cover story interview for GQ, Tom says the rumors are true. He's been intense to work with since he was a kid and expects a lot from people that he works with. Quote, "I've got a very good sense of humor about it. When I'm interested in something, I want to learn. I want to understand it."
4: He's on the campaign right now for his movie Digger.
1: Oh, yeah, which actually looks kind of good.
4: It looks like it could be pretty good, but, you know, he's going for that Oscar this year.
1: I love that trailer.
4: Yeah, it's cool.
1: It's good.
0: So this is the first time Tom has done a shoot for GQ magazine in 20 years. There's a bunch of pictures of him.
1: He looks good.
0: Yeah, he looks good.
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1: Jack Black will perform as Jack Sabbath at Tom Morello's Power to the People Festival. He's being joined by the sons of Tom and Anthrax's Scott Ian. Lee Greenwood gave an impromptu performance of his song God Bless the USA on a Southwest Airlines flight headed to Nashville September 11th.
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0: 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Good morning. Welcome to the Joey and Heather Morning Show. Coming up this morning, that keyword to see Ella Langley at Red Rocks in Colorado. That'll be in your 8 o'clock hour this morning.
1: Taking a look at your forecast, 100 degrees today, but tomorrow, 99, Saturday, 99 as well, hopefully into the 80s for next week. That's your Fox 25 First Warning Weather.
0: How are you, sir?
2: I'm doing good. How about yourself?
1: How about yourself?
0: Say about 72%.
2: 72?
0: Yeah. About,
2: why 72?
0: That's how I feel. I feel about 72%.
2: Okay.
1: Hey, before we get into Cameo segment, right. Joey, which is closer to us, El Paso or San Antonio?
0: San Antonio.
1: El Paso is like way down, right?
0: No, it's way west.
2: Yeah, it's way down there.
1: Okay.
0: So actually, I think San Antonio is
2: like
0: further south
2: down there
0: than El Paso, but El Paso's way west.
1: Like it would take longer to drive to El Paso than it
3: you
1: would to
3: You better
1: go
3: not
1: to
3: be
1: San
3: planning
1: Antonio.
3: A little vacation.
1: No, you guys go and carry on with what you were saying.
0: Yes. Yes, that I could be wrong, but I'm pretty sure San Antonio is much closer.
1: Okay.
0: Cameo.
2: Yo, yo.
0: What's on your nerdar this week, your nerd radar?
2: Well, the big thing is that it's the 40th anniversary of the new, or not the new, but the old Transformers movie, and it's hitting theaters this weekend. So if you want to see Peter Cullen, who passed away a couple weeks ago, voiced Optimus Prime. Well, you'll be able to see it in theaters this weekend.
0: And that's the animated movie, right?
2: Correct. Correct.
0: Yeah, man.
2: I think this is the one where Optimus Prime dies. So we get to relive that as well.
0: Rip. I will say this, yeah. Transformers was my jam.
3: The animated series?
0: Yes. But I don't remember this movie.
2: It was pretty amazing, I'm not gonna lie.
3: It had like correct me if I'm wrong, Cameo, but it was more like the rock song that went along with it was more popular than the movie. Was the movie big in the 80s?
2: I believe it was. I just don't think I'll say this. The music for any TV series back in the day, 80s, 90s, was top-notch. So it just got you hyped for the show. As soon as you hear that first, strum of the guitar, whatever it was, that first beat drop, like you were already excited. Oh, crap, it's Transformers. Oh, snap, it's G.I. Joe. Oh, snap, you know, it's DuckTales. So
1: you were saying snap back then.
2: Oh, girl, I was saying Snap.
1: No.
2: I was saying all of it.
1: Snap wasn't a thing back then.
2: I was saying all of it. It was. I started it. Look it up.
0: Look it up.
1: Look it up.
0: It was called The Transformers, the movie.
2: Mm-hmm.
0: Okay. Have to go ahead and watch the old trailer for that bad boy.
2: Yeah, and it's reimagined too. Not reimagined, but... oh my goodness. What's the term where they upgrade it?
1: Imaging.
2: Re-imaging. There we go.
3: Nailed it, Heather.
2: Sure. I like that one.
0: like you mean they upgraded the animation?
2: Yeah. Mm-hmm.
1: I think it is called re-imaging, isn't it? No?
2: Hey.
1: All right, I'm clocking back out.
0: Okay.
3: Back to El Paso.
0: Back to San Antonio.
2: Google it,
0: Heather. Okay, Cam, what else you got this week?
2: Also, the new Wolverine video game for PS5 came out on Tuesday, so yesterday. And there's a lot of not-so-good feedback about the video game. I haven't played it yet. I haven't downloaded it on my PS5. But haven't touched it just yet. I was going to play it this morning so I could, give y'all a little preview of it. But I haven't yet. But it is one of Insomniac's games' lowest rated video games. And it came in at a 70. And now, that's pretty low for Insomniac.
0: You remember those days when you get up to play video games before you had to go to work?
3: The good old days.
0: Cameo, you didn't think that was funny?
1: Yeah, Cameo didn't like that.
0: You didn't like that at all.
2: Hey, I love video games in the morning. What are you talking about?
0: Yes, I'm very aware. Yeah.
3: Cam, are you going to play the Hellraiser game? They're making a Hellraiser game, Heather.
1: That'd be kind of cool.
2: I pass up. Pass on that one.
3: What?
1: You're such a chicken.
3: No tears, please.
2: Heck yeah.
3: It's a waste of good suffering.
2: Heck yeah.
1: Whoa.
3: Yeah.
2: Oh.
1: Whoa. Yeah. You went there.
3: I straight up pinhead. I'm going to pinhead on you.
0: You know, I don't know why when I was a kid, I loved all those Hellraiser movies.
3: They're crazy.
0: Yeah.
3: There's so many of them, too. There's like 10 of them or something.
1: Do they hold up, like, if you were to watch them now? You think they're still good?
3: I mean, I watch them because I think they're good because I grew up on them. But no, the special effects isn't great. But the practical effects are amazing.
1: Yeah.
0: All right, Cam, what else this week?
2: I never got in it. Never got in it. Couldn't do it.
3: You got a pinhead.
2: oh, my God. I can't remember what I was going to say now. oh, my goodness. What's his name? Injustice 3 video game. So there's going to be a new Injustice video game, and that's basically where all the superheroes of the DC universe are fighting each other, because the original one started off where the Joker had killed Lois Lane and Superman got upset and killed Joker, and so it's a whole big storyline. But the Injustice video game will be is in the works right now. I'm not sure when it's going to be released, but Injustice 3 is in the works right now.
0: All right, very good.
3: Those games are big, right? They're pretty popular. The first two were.
2: Mm-hmm. So they're kind of like the DC versions of Mortal Kombat.
3: That's what I was gonna say. But can you like kill the other character in them, like a fatality?
2: I'm not a fatality, but it's something like it.
3: Yeah.
0: Okay. Very good. Tell everybody about your award-winning podcast.
2: Yes, anywhere you get your podcast, you can find The Nerds with a Z, number 2 Men, on Spotify, Spreaker, Apple iTunes, Stitcher, also on YouTube, again, at The Nerds 2 Men.
0: So did we side on El Paso or San Antonio, Heather?
1: I think Kansas City is going to be the way to go.
0: Kansas City, all right.
2: Ugh.
0: Cameo.
1: Did you say, ugh?
2: Why?
1: Ugh.
2: Yeah, why?
1: Metallica just announced a bunch of new dates. And we can't afford to go to the Sphere.
0: Uh-huh. Yeah.
1: So
0: trying to catch them somewhere else. All right, Cam. Well, you have a great week, and we'll talk to you next hump day.
1: You want to go to a Metallica show, Cameo? Right.
3: Better ride that lightning.
2: Yeah, let's do it.
1: Let's go.
2: All right.
1: Cameo will be like, oh, snap, it's Metallica. Yes.
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And somehow HR still hasn't caught on. 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

0: 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Good morning and welcome to the Joey and Heather Morning Show. Happy Thursday to you. Thanks for getting up nice and early with us. Heather has a look at your Fox 25 first morning weather.
1: 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Hopefully the last day of triple digits. 99 for tomorrow and Saturday, and then into the 80s by next week. That's your Fox 25 first warning weather.
0: All right. We are taking your questions for Dr. Mindy. You know what to do. Text them on the Lucky Star Kiss hotline. 405-591-9899. Let's continue here.
1: Okay. This question came in last night. A person that plans ahead.
2: What?
1: It says, my 11-year-old daughter has dark hair growing above her lip, and she's beginning to be self-conscious about it. She knows I, in perimenopause, use the Twinkle Brow Shavers to take care of my facial hair, which is blonde, and she wants to use that. Yikes, I can't even convince her to shave her armpits. I know it's hormones and et cetera. Do you have any advice? I'm not a fan of her doing makeup yet either. I think it's just being self-aware. But when is too young to address facial hair concerns? Here's a picture she sent me. I want her to be confident in the skin she's in. My mom would have ignored my concerns,

0: En garde!
1: U.S. Olympians do it, and so does your college-bound neighbor Jane. Fencing. It's fun for all ages and skill levels. Learn more at tryfencing.org.
2: The testosterone that is causing that hair to grow, and it usually works well, but... you know, in an 11-year-old, hands off as much as we can.
3: This is a stupid question, but like, is it true that if you start to shave something that it comes back thicker? Is that true or is that just like not true?
2: I have never seen anything that says that happens. What I think is going on is that when people start to shave, their hair is going to be growing in thicker. And so they start to shave and then they're like, oh, there's more hair than there was. Well, that's because whatever metabolic change is going on in your body, whether it's puberty or menopause, it was going to happen anyway. So I don't think the shaving actually does that.
3: Both of my boys have so much facial hair. It's gross. And they both have these disgusting little mustaches.
2: Mm. Yeah. It's, I know it. Yeah. And they want to grow it out because they're really excited about it.
3: Yeah.
2: And it just looks wrong.
4: It looks so bad.
3: Why not just shave it?
4: So bad. And maybe if you could convince them that if they shave it, it'll come in like a man's.
2: Like thicker?
4: Mustache. That would be that's what I would try to convince them of.
3: Honestly, like they're both pretty legit, like as far as the thickness and stuff. I don't know that it's as wiry as like a man's, but it's definitely as thick. But like one of the boys is shaving the top part of it. So he just looks like the guy from the Addams Family.
5: Oh, no.
4: Gomez.
5: He looks like Gomez Addams. Looks like a magician or something. Like a train
4: robber.
5: Why
4: is he shaving it like that?
3: He thinks it looks cool. Whoa. I mean, I don't know.
2: You could leave pictures of Gomez Addams around the house, like taped to the mirror.
4: Telling me it looks like a train robber.
5: If you're not on top of it. And it starts to grow in on either side. It just looks silly.
3: I would think so, too. But they are on top of it. It's just crazy.
5: Like a pencil-thin mustache.
3: I had to buy a lockbox. Did I tell you this, Mindy?
2: No.
3: I know I've told the guys this, but I had to buy a lockbox on Amazon to keep my skin care in because they use all my products. Like, they are both so vain. They spend so much time primping and prepping. All my stuff kept disappearing. I was like, I know they're using it. Everything.
4: That fades when you get older.
3: I hope it does. I mean, I don't care what they do when they get out
2: of
3: the house.
2: A lockbox for your... Wow, that's...
3: I know. And then guess who's too lazy to open the lockbox? So now they're not using their skincare like they should.
2: So nobody's skin is getting care.
3: That stuff's getting old and yellow in there.
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0: 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Good morning. Welcome to the Joey and Heather Morning Show. Coming up this morning, that keyword to see Ella Langley at Red Rocks in Colorado. That'll be in your 8 o'clock hour this morning.
1: Taking a look at your forecast, 100 degrees today, but tomorrow, 99, Saturday, 99 as well, hopefully into the 80s for next week. That's your Fox 25 First Warning Weather. Hi, I've been a longtime listener and thought I would try asking my medical question. Since the beginning of the year, the inside of my ears have been dry, kind of like they have dander. They're getting flaky and itchy. What is this and how can I help fix it?
2: Well, it sounds like you might have chronic otitis externa, which is an inflammatory condition of the ear canals and drives people crazy.
0: Did you just turn Greek and Latin all of a sudden?
2: Yeah, I did. Means your ears are irritated.
0: Okay.
2: So sometimes they can get really bad and people just itch like crazy. And so there are drops that can be used to help with that. If it's just flaky and they're not bothering you, then you probably could just leave them alone and not worry about it. Just don't stick Q-tips down in there too much because that might make the irritation worse.
3: But it feels so good.
2: Oh, it feels so good. Oh, man.
0: I feel like I have it to where I do it the right depth. Like I don't go too deep, but it does feel so good.
2: It feels so good.
0: Plus, I love getting out of the shower. It dries the ear, you know, because I hate having
2: water
0: in my ear. I hate that.
2: No, thank you.
0: Yeah.
2: That is one thing that I absolutely buy name brand on, because off-brand Q-tips,
1: no, no.
2: Garbage.
0: Agree. Same.
1: Dr. Mindy, I am getting old. How do I stop it? Should my knees feel like this at 32? My back? I make noises when I sit, when I stand. But really, what helps?
2: 32?
1: Yeah, you better shut your mouth. These old ladies are going to come jump you in the parking lot.
2: I got 20 years on you.
1: Yeah, I'm going to bar of soap and a tube sock and beat you with it.
3: Oh, wow.
2: I was thinking sock full of pennies.
1: Yeah.
3: Some old ladies beat me up in the parking lot.
1: With a sock full of pennies.
2: Told me to shut my mouth. Okay, so did you play sports in high school and college? Like, was there extra wear and tear? Do you have a family history of any autoimmune diseases like rheumatoid arthritis or anything along those lines? So it may be more, because that's pretty young to start developing arthritis. It's not unheard of, but pretty young. But you know, my favorite supplement for arthritis, Joey.
0: Motion is the lotion.
1: The Move-Free Ultra.
2: Move-Free Ultra is my favorite supplement, which helps a lot. But also, you're kind of young to be having arthritis. So maybe go get it checked out just to be on the safe side.
1: I was talking to a physical therapist the other day, and I said, my doctor always says motion is the lotion. And he said, yeah, that's right. Rest it and rust it.
2: I love that too.
1: He said, if you rest it, you rust it. And I was like, oh yeah, I like that one.
2: I have long told people, like, think of yourself like the Tin Man from The Wizard of Oz. And if you sit too long, you're going to get rusty. You got to get out the oil can.
1: I've had the same injury or whatever for almost a year. And nobody has told me to stop doing anything. Because I keep going like, well, should I just like take some time off? No, it's fine. If you rest it, you rest it. I was like, okay. Somebody said, damn it, Nug, the kitten was immaculate and breasticle milk is best. Oh, emaciated and breast milk is best. Okay. Somebody is asking, are period delay pills legit? And then they put WISP or doing more harm than good. I haven't heard of that.
2: Well, so what, you know, if someone's going to be on their honeymoon or a vacation, they'll sometimes call and say, hey, can I have some birth control pills to take to, you know, change that? And sometimes they work and sometimes they do not. Totally depends on each person's chemistry.
0: Is that what they're referring to?
2: I think so.
1: But you wouldn't want to do that all the time, right?
2: No, I mean, Mother Nature likes to do her thing. She doesn't like to be interfered with.
1: All right. I know you got to get, so we're going to go. But we had a bunch of questions we didn't get to. The lady with the creaky knees is going to be looking out for your sock of pennies.
2: Head on a swivel.
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1: Just got word that Please Bobby has moved to number two most streamed song on Spotify.
2: Right after Choosing Texas.
1: That's right. We're coming for you, Ellen Langley. I mean, as hilarious as Please Bobby is, it's a little bit disturbing that AI can create such kind of a really good song.
2: Oh, man.
1: Right?
2: Yeah, I was at the hair salon yesterday. The hair salon sounds like I'm 90 years old. I was, I was at the salon yesterday. And
3: your hair did.
2: I actually wasn't. Ellis was. But my friend's husband came in, and he's very excited because he has an AI companion that's planning a trip to Mexico, and he was like telling us all the stuff that it can do. And I was like, yeah, what do you say? You've got to get one. I was like, yeah, I don't want one because I want my kids to be able to drink water when they're adults. And I kind of just said it as a joke, but right. I think I like maybe offended him. Like, and then I made another joke later about it. And so I was like, do you know what data centers do to rabbits? And and I meant it in a lighthearted way, but then also not, because the AI thing scares the crap out of me. And I saw a trailer yesterday for a documentary on Netflix, and it's talking about like how wrong the whole AI thing could go for humanity. And it doesn't really get very much into it in the trailer, but the thing that stuck out to me was that they asked all these experts, like, do you have kids? Would you have kids? And kind of just like their reactions and stuff. Anyway, it just scares me. I know everybody's using AI, but I felt really bad yesterday that I made that, because it was meant to be a joke, but also not a joke, I guess.
1: Right.
2: I think maybe I overstepped.
1: I have a friend that was telling me that over the weekend, he went down like a bad, like, AI like rabbit hole on Sunday, like about all the negative effects of AI and what could happen.
2: What can happen.
1: Yeah.
2: Yeah. Because, yeah, if something has total access to your life and your finances and like every aspect of your life, if something, I don't know. But like you start talking to, like if I start talking to Brooks about it too much, I think he knows more than what we even talk about. And then like, I don't even want to know.
3: Yeah. I can't watch that full interview on Anderson Cooper with the kid.
2: Yeah.
3: Because I'm like, okay, I can't. It's going to bring my mood down the rest of the day.
2: It's like, we got to just, you know, hope for the best.
1: What's the interview with the kid?
3: It's like a viral thing going around. It's this guy that they interviewed on Anderson Cooper who talks about, you know, how AI is the downfall of humanity, basically.
2: Yeah.
1: Yeah. My buddy was like, yeah, I mean, like some people are predicting the extinction of humanity in the next 10 years.
2: That probably is drastic, right? But
1: well, that's what he was kind of like, you know, I finally was like, wait a minute.
2: But like, you even see the things where it's talking about like I saw one over the weekend. I've seen a couple of different stories about it, but like, just the noise that those data centers emit and how bad it is for constant noise and pollution for like just the wildlife and stuff that lives in the areas where they're building these huge data centers, how it like it causes all of these like stress problems and that makes them die earlier and things like that. And like just even that is heartbreaking for me.
1: Yeah.
2: That's probably the most heartbreaking thing.
3: Oh, yeah. We know all Alexa's turned off by now. This morning.
1: Right.
3: Oh no, they're talking about us.
2: Put them on the list.
1: Hey, at least we have a high IQ to save us. So that's good.
2: Do we?
1: Yeah, high IQ. All right, lots to do on the show today, ladies and gentlemen. Coming up, we have your funny, also a little Hollywood buzz this morning. And cute little Sadie's joke of the week. We love Miss Sadie. We'll talk to her today. We'll have another keyword to see Ella Langley at Red Rocks in Colorado, the Red Rocks Amphitheater. Looking forward to giving that away. Also, a little working for the weekend. We'll talk about all the things happening this weekend in the Metro so you can find your stuff today. Hey, Great State Fair of Oklahoma. Gets it fired up.
2: Yep.
1: 10 days of fun.
2: Kickoff.
1: That's right. That is today. And also a wonderful Mexico vacation with our friends at Dream Resorts and Spas. We'll tell you about that as well. Is it time for our weather reprieve, Miss Heather from Fox 25?
2: Yeah. No, not today, player. Poor Brooks. I just feel so bad. It's so hot.
3: Yeah.
1: And you know, he's been doing this for months now.
2: Yeah.
1: It's not like, oh yeah, we had a hot week.
2: Yeah, that's what I said yesterday.
1: Like, this has been going on for months.
3: Yeah, they're saying it's the hottest in the world ever.
2: The hottest summer to ever have been in the history of the world.
1: It's true.
2: What did Brooks say? He said, yesterday I said, how are you doing? He said, I should have gotten a watermelon or a cantaloupe. It's like he's living on fruit right now. He's so skinny. I said, what do you want? I'll go grab one. He said, what I want is a 25 degree drop in the temperature.
1: That's what he deserves.
2: Yeah, well, not today. 100.
1: Let's just keep building our data centers, though.
2: Yes, right? 100 degrees today. 76 the low tonight. It is going to be 99 tomorrow and Saturday, 96 on Sunday. And then after Sunday, we should cool off into the mid-80s. That has been the one consistent part of the forecast all week, is that we should be in the 80s next week.
1: Okay.
2: Everything else has been higher every day than what originally was predicted, except for that. So maybe that will be true. Also, a chance for showers kicking off on Saturday, and then a small chance of rain most days next week. Of course, because the fair is here.
1: Sure.
2: 78 right now.
1: All right, we'll take a quick break. We're coming right back with your funny next.
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1: Nug, did you get some of that kitty cake in the break?

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2: I know, like, kind of blew, like, hot, cold air, but maybe the air outside was cooler.
3: Yeah.
2: If it's blowing through. And then you notice that the crease between your behind your knee is starting to sweat.
4: Oh, yeah?
2: And it's starting to run down your legs. That is the grossest feeling in the history of the world.
3: It's very specific.
2: Well, that's where I feel it.
4: The knee pit.
2: The knee pit. That's right. So, shout out to my boy Dallas, who's got me another Band-Aid. Another Band-Aid on the old Acura.
3: When are you going to get a new vehicle, you think?
2: I have one payment left on that vehicle.
3: Oh, wow.
2: One payment. So, next month's payment, I will have it paid off officially.
3: God, it's such a good feeling.
2: And it only took me 7.5 years, which is not good finance, people. That is not good finance. I'm just letting you know. Most vehicles won't last that long. So I got lucky, I guess. Barely. No, I'm going to keep driving it until...
3: the wheels fall off?
2: Yeah.
3: That's what I'm doing with mine, too.
2: Yeah. So I think I have 167,000 miles on it.
3: I used to think that if a car had 100,000 miles on it, that was junk. That was it. Just drive it to the junkyard.
2: Not good finance.
3: But was that like, was that wrong even back then? Or are cars just making it further now than they used to?
4: Modern cars are like last a lot forever.
2: I don't know. I think it's kind of a crapshoot. I've had cars that have lasted forever, and I've had cars that, like you said, are done at 100K. So
3: I think the particular car that I have is kind of known for lasting for a long time. Somebody told me that whenever that one gets traded in, if it's got a ton of miles on it, that they fix it up and they ship it overseas and they use them for military vehicles.
2: Really?
3: Yeah.
2: I did not know that.
3: Like if we're stationed in other countries.
2: Mm-hmm.
3: I don't know if that's true, but
2: that particular brand that you have is known for lasting.
3: Longevity.
2: Yeah. So, happy to have aircon once again.
3: Yes, congratulations. Yeah.
2: Thank you. All right, let's get to our funny. We have John Reap today.
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6: They can make anything taste good at the fair because they fry everything. They fry apples, they fry ice cream, they fry Snickers bars, they have fried dough. How far down on the fry chain do you think they got before some guy's, man, we're out of stuff to fry? His buddy's like, no, we ain't either. I've been waiting for this moment. Frap that dough right there. Frap that dough, put some powdered sugar on it. They will eat it. And it's delicious. But we do have our big time entertainment in small towns. We practically invented NASCAR. Right? Yeah, and I do like NASCAR. I'll tell you what it means. This is actually what NASCAR stands for. National Association of Stock Car Auto Racing. That's right. Did you hear that? Stock Car Auto Racing. Car Automobile Racing. It says car twice. That's how much they love cars. But that's like saying, I played for the NFFFL. Mm-hmm. You know, the National Football League.
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19: Checking the streets this morning. No accidents, just road construction where it's reduced to two lanes at I-44 eastbound between Penn and Western. If your drain's moving slow, it's time. Schedule a $99 drain clearing service with Comfort Wave. 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
1: It's Jenny.
0: Jenny. Is he small
2: or is he like me?
0: Heather's got your Fox 25 first warning weather.
1: Have you seen that meme on social media where it's like the girl that played Jenny looking out of the back of that van as she leaves, and it says, "Bye, Forrest. I'll be back in a couple years when I have 2 illegitimate kids and AIDS." Really wasn't cool what she did.
0: No.
1: 100 today, 99 tomorrow and Saturday, 96 on Sunday. It's 78 right now.
0: What happened to the kids in the story?
1: She comes back, right? Like, she leaves.
0: Right, and then she comes back.
3: Yeah. And she just has the hit Forrest's
1: just the one kid,
3: which is Haley Joel Osment.
1: And he gets to be a dad.
0: Yeah.
1: But she dies.
0: Right. It's a good movie.
1: It's been a long time since I've seen
0: it. Yeah, me too. All right, let's check in with O'Connor from Fox 25.
1: I just did it.
0: Oh. All right, then let's get into our Hollywood buzz this morning.
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1: Spider-Man Brand New Day is now the all-time highest grossing movie at the domestic box office. It's made $936.773 million. Spider-Man broke the previous record, which was held by Star Wars Episode 7, The Force Awakens. It made $936 million. It's also number three at the global box office chart with $2,453 billion.
2: Wow.
1: Avatar still holds the number one spot with $2,923 billion. And Avengers Endgame is in second. It made about $2,800 billion.
3: What do you think is causing it to make so much? Because I think I'm the only one that's seen it, right?
1: Yeah, I have not seen it.
3: So is it just that it's the best thing we have right now? Is that why? Because it's not even the best Spider-Man movie to me. It's probably the third best Spider-Man movie.
1: Oh, really?
2: Right.
1: I think it's just the popularity of both of them. I think that has a lot to do with it. Mm-hmm. I think them getting married probably didn't hurt the promotion. I can't believe you didn't make fun of me, Joey.
2: What's that?
1: For saying $2,800 billion instead of $2.8 billion.
2: I heard it.
1: Oh, my gosh. I don't have my readers on. I thought those were commas.
3: It's a good movie, but is it the best?
2: When you said that, I go, it made $2.8 trillion? I was like, that can't be right.
1: I said $2,800 billion. Not stupid.
2: That would be $2.8 trillion.
1: Did you see what Marcelo Hernandez said to Zendaya at the Emmys?
3: I think so. Yeah.
1: He said he was like, I was going to play it cool, but I'm clearly not playing it cool. And I just love you. And I think you're a beast. And I would like to invite you and Spider-Man to come have dinner at my house.
3: I didn't see that. Yeah.
1: But it's funny because it's in his accent, you know. All right. Lucasfilms congratulated Sony Pictures and Marvel Studios on the most impressive feat. Taking the crown away from Star Wars. They also said the force is strong with you. Spider-Man has hit other box office records like biggest domestic opening of all time and fastest movie to hit every major domestic milestone from 400 million through 900 million. Not 2,800
2: not
1: billion.
2: Not 2,800 billion.
1: God, that's embarrassing.
2: Yeah, when you said that, I actually scrolled up to your story. I was like...
1: What did she say? I just assumed it was a comma. It's 2.8 billion.
2: Yes.
1: Gee whiz.
2: All right, guys. Who said, quote, I made the gayest movie ever? Was it A, Tom Cruise on Top Gun, Jake Gyllenhaal on Brokeback Mountain, Ewan McGregor on Moulin Rouge, Zack Snyder on 300, Brad Pitt on Interview with the Vampire, or Alan Cumming from Josie and the Pussycats?
1: I would say Brad Pitt, but I know the answer.
2: Well, that's anticlimactic if you already know
1: the answer. I mean, I would say that it was Brad Pitt if I hadn't seen that it wasn't Brad Pitt.
2: It was actually Zack Snyder. He directed 300. In response to haters online, he said, quote, obviously I'm pro-gay. I made the gayest movie ever. Look, there are a few movies where people come in straight and come out gay, and 300 is one of them. I mean, it's got hot dudes like that are shredded like half naked the whole movie, but I wouldn't say it's like a gay movie.
3: Yeah, pretty soon it's like wallpaper. The hot guys are just, there's so many of them. You're right. Just like, oh, that's another muscle.
1: I wish I had that wallpaper.
3: Yeah?
1: Yeah.
3: I kind of feel like you do in the studio when you're at work with us.
1: Oh, it's true. It's very similar.
2: Absolutely. Do you remember when that movie came out and the guys that were in it were talking about their like workout routine that they did? Crazy.
1: I can't believe you remember that. All right, I want to play some of these clips. We've got a clip of Ozzy Osbourne. His new Back to the Beginning was what they called, the final show. Holy cow, what is wrong with my brain this morning?
2: $2,800 billion.
1: Ozzy Osbourne's final show is going to be in theaters October 28th. It's called Ozzy and Black Sabbath, Back to the Beginning. And we've got a clip.
4: Are you ready? Are you ready? Let the madness begin.
1: That's Zach Wilde. This took place July 5th of last year in Birmingham, England. Metallica was there, Guns N' Roses, Tool, and Slayer. Ozzy passed away 17 days later. Also, Carrie Underwood is kicking off her 14th season as the voice of NBC's Sunday Night Football.
4: Off we go under the primetime lights.
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And Ella Langley gave fans a treat at a tour stop in West Virginia when she did an acoustic version of John Denver's Take Me Home, Country Roads. Country.

0: That was actually recorded on an iPhone 13. Mm. So, there you have it. That's a wrap on your Hollywood Buzz.
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11: Checking the traffic this morning. Still no accidents working. The left lane is closed on I-40 eastbound between Douglas and I-240. And then, of course, I-44 eastbound between Penn and Western. If your drain's moving slow, it's time. Schedule a $99 drain clearing service with Comfort Wave and ride the wave to a happier home.
0: All right, coming up this hour, Sadie's Joke of the Week. Also, in your 8 o'clock hour, another Ella Langley keyword. We're sending you to see her at Red Rocks. That's going down.
11: Coming up next, though, Nugget and I, we're gonna make Halloween happen. We're bringing fall in.
8: We're gonna summon Halloween.
11: Yep, we're ushering it.
0: Just so you know, I brought my Ouija board.
11: No, we don't mess with that.
0: So, what?
11: We don't mess with Ouija board.
0: That's where it's at, right there.
11: I don't want no Hanks.
0: I thought we were summoning up in her.
11: No, we're gonna do it in another way.
0: Okay, all right, that's coming back next. Here's Olivia Dean on Kiss.

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0: 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It is 7:31. Heather's got your Fox 25 first warning weather.
1: 100 degrees today, 76 the low tonight, 99 tomorrow and Saturday, 96 on Sunday. Much cooler next week. Some rain chances this weekend. It's 78 outside right now. We got a text from Anna who said, Joey, we don't F with Ouija boards.
0: Yeah, we do.
1: Don't ask how I know. It's about to be the Joey and Heather Morning Show featuring Simon, the ghost that's going to possess Joey because he didn't listen to Heather.
0: Ghosts don't possess people.
1: We don't mess with Ouija boards.
0: Oh, my gosh. Yes, we do.
1: I don't. I never have. Ever. Have you, Nug?
2: I never have either. I think we did it on the air one time, right? Remember?
0: On
2: Wild?
0: Back in the day.
2: And I think Heather and Kevin left the room.
1: Yeah, I don't think I did it. I've never wanted to be around them.
0: My brother had one growing up, and it was like one of the old ones that was like made of wood or whatever. Like, it was legit.
2: Those are the dangerous ones. Those are the ones you find in an attic or something.
1: Yeah. Right. Yeah. No. I mean, as bad as I want Halloween to come, I'm not that bad. I think I have something else that might work.
0: Okay.
2: Let's summon Halloween.
1: Let's do it. I ordered Nug a present.
0: Okay.
1: But then he sent me the present that I ordered him on Instagram. Like, look at this. And I was like, don't buy it. I already got it for you. So it's not a surprise.
0: We're going to summon Halloween.
2: Let's summon Halloween. So, yeah, I saw this and I sent it to Heather and I was like, she said, do not buy it.
1: I already bought it for you. I even showed Joey when I bought it for you because I couldn't remember what size T-shirt you wore.
0: You got it.
1: Open it, monkey.
2: I think I need scissors.
0: I got some.
2: Yeah. Why don't you scissor me real quick? Oh, don't. Grow up.
0: Consider yourself scissored.
2: This is awesome.
1: I think it's pretty awesome. But if you don't like it, again, I know I've said that like 10 times, but if you don't like it, I can send it back.
2: These are the type of shirts the kids are wearing, too.
1: Yeah, it's like cool. It's like acid wash.
0: Yeah, I like that.
1: Okay, so I got a sweatshirt, and I got Nug a T-shirt.
0: Okay.
1: But
2: it has Leatherface on it.
1: Yeah.
2: In all his glory, and it says, he's from Texas, I can tell.
1: He's from Texas.
0: Yeah.
1: I can tell.
0: From the Texas Chainsaw Massacre.
1: So Nug and I are going to put our Halloween shirts on, and we're going to take a photo.
0: Okay.
1: And then Halloween will show up.
2: And that's it. We have summoned Halloween.
1: Oh. Yeah. And that's it. I might make him hold my hand for extra effect.
2: Whoa, okay. Gross.
0: I like that. Those are cool, though. Those are super cool.
1: They are kind of cool, right?
0: Yeah.
1: Like, I didn't think I'd like. I just ordered them kind of on a whim, and I didn't think that I would like it. I thought it would look, like, cheap or janky or whatever, mm-hmm. But it's not. It's actually a really good sweatshirt. It's, like,
0: so,
1: soft and
0: yeah.
1: It's like
0: so
1: good size.
0: 6 weeks early, we are summoning Halloween.
2: It's right on time.
1: It's time. Well, we got to give it time to, like, you know, get ready and pack its bag and all that stuff.
0: Sure. And, you know, we have those fall temperatures today.
1: No, it's hot today. This is for the future.
0: Okay.
1: Macy said, this is hilarious. Where do you guys post so listeners can see? I'll put it on our Instagram and Facebook stories.
2: Let's take a picture.
0: All right. Let's do it.
1: Joey's got to be the photographer.
0: I'll photo.
1: You should take your pants off, Nug.
2: That's really scary.
1: Well, you've already got them off from the scissoring.
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0: 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Today's keyword coming up in your 8 o'clock hour. So keep it right here. If you're just tuning in, we're summoning Halloween this morning on the Joey and Heather Morning Show.
1: I'm trying. I was trying to get the picture posted first, but I was going to see if you would play the forecast so I could finish it so I could get it posted. But I can post it after this break.
0: Let's check in with Connor real quick.
2: The heat will continue through Saturday, but there is a cold front looming on the horizon. Today will be mostly sunny with highs around 100 degrees. Tomorrow will be mostly sunny with highs around 99 degrees. For this weekend, highs will hover around 99 on Saturday before cold front Sunday evening could bring rain chances and drop highs to the mid-80s for next week. With your first warning forecast, I'm meteorologist Connor Baldwin.
0: Draw pies?
3: Draw pies, yeah, until the middle of next week.
0: I love pies.
3: You do love pies. You like drawing pies, too.
0: Yeah.
1: What does that mean, draw pies?
0: It's what Connor said.
3: Mm. Just sit down.
0: Draw pies.
3: An easel.
0: Yeah.
3: And you draw a pie.
1: Can I paint one? Okay, so I know I've gotten the picture posted on the Joey and Heather Instagram page. It's going to take me a second. I thought it automatically shared to Facebook, but I don't think we have that set up. So, so that's it. Halloween's officially summoned. The weather will change.
3: That's right. Everybody start buying your candies.
1: Oh, yeah.
3: Start scaring your friends.
0: That's such a great picture.
1: Isn't it so good?
0: Yeah.
1: Joey took the picture. He did a great job.
0: Hey, thanks. I don't ever feel like I'm a very good photographer when it comes to social media. Tilly's always like, give me the phone. And then she's like, all right, let me edit it. Okay, there you go.
1: Yeah, you got to do like some editing maneuvers.
0: Yeah.
1: So if you're just now tuning in, I got Nugget and myself shirts, and it's got Leatherface on it, and it says, he's from Texas, I can tell. And I love it. And Nugget, I had already ordered it for Nugget, and then he sent it to me on Instagram, and I was like, I already got it for you. So we just put our shirts on and took our Halloween photo, and that's it. So now it's summoned, and we didn't need the Ouija board.
3: Yeah. It's happening now.
0: I'm going to get us one for Halloween.
1: A Ouija board?
0: Yeah.
1: No, we don't need one. I don't want one.
3: After how many people have passed away that worked in this building? We don't need that kind
0: of... It was just a run of bad luck.
1: Don't bring that up here. No, thank you.
0: Just a run of bad luck.
3: All the dead careers.
0: Dead careers.
1: Lots of dead careers.
0: Ghost of the Feist building.
3: Yep. Yeah. He still haunts the halls. His chains. I hear his chains at night.
0: I'll just bring one up here. We don't have to touch it. But just to get in the spirit of Halloween.
1: Don't even bring it up here. I don't mess with that.
0: I like to summon things.
3: You don't go down there.
0: I don't mess with that.
1: So
0: we got to get that clip.
1: We took a picture. Nug brought a mask, which was really good. And then he made the best face in the picture.
0: We took a ton
1: of pictures when he's wearing the mask. It was his mask. He probably should have gotten to wear it in the photo. But the one where I wear the mask, and then you look slightly scared and mostly skeptical.
3: I was scared. Mostly because we had to hold hands.
1: We did hold hands, which was weird.
0: Do you ever just wear the mask?
3: Yeah, she's into that.
0: Yeah.
1: Ah,
0: yes.
1: Yeah.
0: Nice.
1: The plastic ones that make you sweat a bunch.
0: Yeah. That's what's up.
3: And I take it off. She's like, put it back on. Or she gets scared when I take it off.
1: That's probably why she wants you to wear it, so you're not sweating all over. We got a bunch of text messages about our summoning of Halloween. One says, the summoning Halloween sound is hysterical. I love listening to you guys every morning. That's from Jesse. Thanks, Jesse.
0: Thanks, Jesse.
1: I'm saving your number, so we'll have it next time you have your name, next time you text in. That was one. We got one that said, Heather, I'm shocked that the Ouija board scares you as much as you are into all scary things.
0: Right.
1: It's true. It always has been. I got scared about them when I was younger in a church thing, and like it just stuck with me, and I just don't want to mess with it.
0: A Ouija board in a church thing?
1: I mean, kind of like growing up in a small church in Alaska, and like that would be one of the things that they talked about how you don't mess with stuff like that. I don't know, you know. And then, like, yes, I do. I love horror movies. I love Halloween, yeah, haunted right. houses, all of that. But right. I do not mess with Ouija boards.
0: Oh, I'm not afraid of a Ouija board.
1: No?
0: No, not at all.
1: You need a good haunting.
3: Yeah.
0: I'm pretty good summoner.
3: I think you're going to use that sound effect for the yeah, rest of the year, right? For everything, it's Christmas time. Thanksgiving.
0: Santa Claus.
1: So Macy asks, and we also got a text about what our Instagram page is. It's Joey and Heather on Instagram, right? Yeah.
0: Yeah, Joey and Heather yeah. on Instagram.
1: And then the Joey and Heather Morning Show on Facebook.
0: Yeah. yeah.
1: Anna wrote in, she said, oh no, that was that one I read earlier. As someone who likes to talk to the ghost in my house, I refuse to have a Ouija board in the house. This person already communicates with ghosts and still doesn't want to mess with a

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8: What's up, Sub Club? No accidents working, just the road construction on I-44 between Penn and Western. Several areas of slow traffic this morning. Be careful. That's your right now.

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1: All right, coming up, Little Miss Sadie's joke of the week. We'll talk to our little friend Sadie and get her joke, and we'll do it next. And then also in your 8 o'clock hour, that Ella Langley keyword, sending you to see her at Red Rocks Amphitheater in Colorado. That's all coming up next. Oh.

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They've survived Y2K, TikTok trends, and each other. 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

0: 98.9 Kiss FM, the Joey and Heather Morning Show. Zara Larsson, Midnight Sun. It is 8:08. Good morning. Coming up, we have the Ella Langley keyword. We'll give it to you. You text it to win this trip to see her at Red Rocks Amphitheater in Colorado.
1: But will Leatherface be there?
0: I don't think so.
1: Aw.
2: He might be a fan.
1: For sure.
0: He's pretty busy in the month of October.
1: He loves all things Texas.
0: Yeah, he does.
1: Blue bonnets. Mm. Barbecue.
0: People's skin.
2: Bone lamps.
1: Bone lamps. Don't forget about the bone lamps.
0: That's right. All right, it's 8:08. We're checking in with Connor from Fox 25.
3: The heat will continue through Saturday, but there is a cold front looming on the horizon. Today will be mostly sunny with highs around 100 degrees. Tomorrow will be mostly sunny with highs around 99 degrees. For this weekend, highs will hover around 99 on Saturday before cold front Sunday evening could bring rain chances and drop highs to the mid-80s for next week. With your first warning forecast, I'm meteorologist Connor Baldwin.
1: Good morning, Sadie.
4: Good morning.
1: How you doing?
4: I'm good. How are you?
1: I'm doing pretty good. I heard you got to go to an escape room last weekend. Was that your first one?
4: Yes, it was my first one, but it was a scary one.
1: It was? So I've only done one time, but Nugget goes a lot. What was like the theme of it?
4: Well, it was at the sanctuary, and it was called the Seat of Hope. It was terrifying. It was like an abandoned orphanage where three ghost hunters went missing.
1: That sounds so scary.
4: Yeah. It was scary. But at the end, we realized that when we got loud, the lights went off. But then we kept screaming when the lights went off. So that just made it more scary.
1: That sounds terrible.
0: I wouldn't like that.
1: Were you guys able to get out?
4: No.
1: No.
4: They said it was like 16th hardest one in this country, but it was the only one available to do. Oh. We only got 57%.
1: Were you with your mom? Who were you with?
4: We were with me, my mom, my sister, and then my sister's two friends and their parents.
1: Oh, yeah. That sounds good. Yeah.
0: That's still better than what I think I would have done.
1: I know. I didn't get out of the one that I did either. Nug, have you done this one that she's talking about?
2: No, but I've heard it's difficult. Yeah. I want to do it.
1: Would you do it again, Sadie?
4: I would do it again. I just probably would close my eyes and plug my ears the whole time.
2: You're never going to make it out. You're never going to make it out, Sadie, with that attitude.
1: You let her handle it however she wants. Sadie, do you have a joke for us this morning?
4: Yes.
1: Okay, let's hear it.
0: Now it's time for Sadie's Joke of the Week.
4: How do you know referees love their jobs?
0: How do you know referees love their jobs?
1: I don't know. How?
4: They whistle while they work.
1: Like Snow White.
0: Yes, they do. They do indeed.
1: Was it Snow White that would whistle while she worked?
0: I think it was the dwarves, yeah.
1: Oh, right? Yeah. Yeah, it was all the dwarves.
0: Yeah, the dwarves.
1: We went and saw that movie together.
4: Oh, yeah.
1: Yeah, that was the one we all went to see together.
4: Mm-hmm.
1: Well, Sadie, thank you so much for the joke. I'm proud of you, even if you didn't make it out of the escape room, because it sounds very scary.
4: Thank you.
1: We'll talk to you next week, okay?
4: Okay, bye.
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0: It's Joey and Heather Morning Show Extreme Roulette. 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We have six eggs here, all numbered from one until six. 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
1: Checking the streets this morning, there is no accidents working. That's strange, but awesome. Let me double check. Yeah, I don't have any accidents. That's your right now traffic. Be careful.
0: All right, it's 8:17. Coming up next, that Ella Langley keyword. That's right. We're going to get you hooked up with this trip to see her at Red Rocks in Colorado. So hang tight right here.

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1: All right, it's going to be hot today, but after today, it looks like the temperatures start to drop. 100 today and then 99 for tomorrow and Saturday. 96 on Sunday. Rain chances moving in Saturday night into Sunday. And 78 is the temperature outside right now.
0: Okay. It is 8:24. Ella.
1: Just can't help yourself.
0: I cannot. Ella Langley at Red Rocks Amphitheater in Colorado. Is that just north of Denver, Heather?
1: I don't know what direction it is, but it's okay. In Morrison.
0: See if I can find it.
1: I would say it's like an hour-ish. The one time that I went, we were staying in Denver, and we took an Uber to the concert.
0: Mm-hmm.
1: Which probably wasn't very economical, but there were a bunch of us girls, so we all split it. It was nice when the concert was over because you just got to pop back in your Uber. But I remember sitting there forever trying to get out.
0: Okay. So it's in a little town called Morrison?
1: I think so, or at least Morrison is like the closest place that you can really stay near.
0: Oh, I see.
1: Is that right? Am I remembering wrong?
0: No, you're right. But you stayed in Denver.
1: We were staying in Denver, yeah. I'm not sure if you win this trip where you would be staying. I would imagine probably Denver. There's a little town called Evergreen near there as well. But yeah, if you win this, it's a trip for two. Fly you to Colorado, hotel accommodations, and then two tickets to see Ella Langley on October 7th when the weather will probably be pretty perfect. Maybe a little chilly, but pretty perfect, I would think. And it's an amazing venue.
0: Looks like you could stay in Morrison if you wanted to.
1: Yeah, it's very small there. Like, I think there's Airbnbs. There might be like a hotel or two, but I don't think it's a very big town. The word is taking this morning. Text taking to 95819. Are you just dancing?
2: Sometimes I just dance with my fingers.
0: It's a finger dance.
1: I thought you were like saying, I have one to talk.
0: It was doing like a finger two-step.
1: Ah.
2: Mm-hmm.
1: I like that.
2: It's like a private dancer finger.
0: Right.
1: Private finger. A finger for money.
2: Fingering things.
0: Whoa.
2: And whatnot.
1: To the tune.
0: And whatnot. All right. Again, taking is your keyword this morning. Good luck from Kiss FM.
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1: The heat will continue through Saturday, but there is a cold front looming on the horizon. Today will be mostly sunny with highs around 100 degrees. Tomorrow will be mostly sunny with highs around 99 degrees. For this weekend, highs will hover around 99 on Saturday before cold front Sunday evening could bring rain chances and drop highs to the mid-80s for next week. With your first warning forecast, I'm meteorologist Connor Baldwin.
0: So the forecast stays where it is, starting on Monday, it's saying 89 is the high, and then it will be either in the mid to high 80s for the rest of the week.
2: I can't wait. I gave Ruby a pep talk yesterday. I said, next week is your week. We're going to start training. We're going to start going on some walks. You get to poop in other people's yards again.
3: That's fun. I love
2: poor dog.
3: That.
2: It's been too hot. She can't. She's old. She can't walk when it's this hot. So
0: how
2: maybe
0: is she?
2: I can't. She's almost 11.
0: Yeah. Kim's dogs are like 32 years old.
2: They're, oh, really?
0: They're going to die.
2: They're little dogs, though. I think little dogs live longer.
0: Do they?
2: Maybe. That's what someone told me.
0: They're like, can't stop, won't stop.
2: How old are they, really?
0: I don't know. Because I think when she adopted, because she got both of them from the pound. The first one, they didn't know how old he was when she adopted him. But the second one was a puppy, I think, when she got her. And that's the one that's clinically insane.
2: You like those dogs yet? Sure. Yes, you do.
0: I love those dogs. They constantly need attention.
2: Yeah.
4: Yeah.
0: They're lap dogs.
2: They are lap dogs.
0: They're lap dogs, so they constantly need attention. And the oldest one, he now will hardly jump on the couch. So he wants you to pick him up and put him on the couch. Mm. And then they immediately, both on either side of me, just right there.
2: Holden yesterday told Ruby, you're so boring. I was like, don't call her boring. And he's like, she doesn't do any of the fun stuff like my friend's dogs. Like, she doesn't jump on people or bark at them. I was like, you don't want them to jump on. Especially now, Ruby, she weighs 100 pounds. Like, you don't want her jumping on people.
0: Right.
2: I said, she's well-behaved.
0: She is.
2: He's like, no, she's boring.
4: Aw.
2: I said, your friends are uncouth.
0: Like, that dog could topple you if she wanted to.
3: I bet Ruby farts all over his pillows.
2: I hope she does.
0: Yeah. All right, it is 8:41 here on the Joey and Heather Morning Show, and we wanted to do something this morning.
2: We've wanted to. We're 17 days into September, and if you didn't know, every month, Nugget makes a new show opener, and it's what we play for the first break of the morning at 6:05.
0: Right? 6:05 every day.
3: 6:05.
0: Boom.
2: 6:05, like, it plays on the dot.
0: Clockwork. Mm.
2: Anyway... it's so good this month. It's such a good show opener. And we've been getting so much feedback and like people texting about it. And we've been talking about it every morning. And we thought this isn't fair to the late risers.
0: Right. Although it is, if you don't get to listen at 6:05,
2: right,
0: you'll miss it.
2: You can't just be out of luck because not everybody gets up at 6:05.
0: Right.
2: Mm. So this morning we wanted to play it for everybody else that hadn't gotten a chance to hear it yet. And so like a little bit of background on it.
0: Yeah, let's set it up. Yeah, do it.
2: Our 25th anniversary, as you know, was in March.
0: March 1st.
2: And we celebrated the whole month of March.
0: March 1st.
2: Yeah, and it was a great month. We did so many anniversary celebrations.
0: Yeah, we had former members of the show on.
2: All of
0: we
2: it.
0: Did all kinds
2: clips,
0: of stuff.
2: Clips, old clips. We yeah. did. Yeah, so it was really fun. It was a great month. But then it like kept going for a little bit, and that was fine. You know, but the anniversary was in March.
0: Right.
2: But it's still kind of going on.
0: And we started planning in January.
2: Yeah.
0: Yeah.
2: So, I mean, you know, it's just been a long anniversary celebration. Mm-hmm. So, Nug was creative enough to come up with the idea of making a plea to our program director.
0: Well, we figured out that it wasn't over when our 25th anniversary shirts showed up in August.
2: Yeah. Still going to have lots of chances to get those, guys.
0: Yeah.
2: We will. So I just thought it was so funny. So Bobby is our program director, but he's also our friend. And he's a good sport. I don't think he's heard this yet. I don't know if he'll hear it now. Are you nervous that he's going to hear it and be unhappy with it?
4: I don't. Well,
3: I don't think he's going to be mad at me at all.
2: No,
3: right?
2: I don't think so.
3: I think
2: so
3: he'll
2: either.
3: Think it's funny.
2: It's so good, the song that he made. It's about our 25th anniversary, and it's like a message
0: a
2: to
0: message
2: our boss.
0: To Bobby. Yeah, and it's called Please Bobby. So this is our opener
3: it's a
0: for
3: hit.
0: This month.
2: It's
0: it is.
2: A hit.
0: It's a smash.
3: It's right behind Ella Langley on
0: it
3: the
0: is.
3: Charts.
0: It is. So check it out.
4: Here we go. In 3, 2, 1. Heading 330.

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1: And there you have it.
2: It was so funny again just to listen to it with like fresh ears in another day part.
1: Right. Right?
2: Another time of the morning.
1: Yeah.
2: We got a text that said, me and my son love this song so much. We had no idea what it was about. He was trying to Shazam it so we could listen to it again. It's a jam. Somebody else said, what a banger.
1: It is.
3: So I did. I went and searched for the original one I edited to see if I could find a longer version. I couldn't find it, though.
1: So that's the version.
3: One and done. It's gone. Yeah. It's just this version that we have.
2: It's so good.
1: That is excellent.
2: I was gonna say the cake is old.
3: Banner needs to come down. Yeah.
1: Please let it breathe. All right. So we hope you enjoyed that. We're going to take a quick break. We're coming right back working for the weekend. We'll talk about all the cool happenings in the metro this weekend. And if you have something that you want to get the word out about or you're excited about, we'd love to hear it. Text us on the Lucky Star Kiss hotline, 405-591-9899.
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0: 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New schedules, new routines, same old road dirt. 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
4: All right, some slow traffic on I-44 northbound between I-240 and I-40. Also reduced to two lanes at I-44 eastbound between Penn and Western. That's your right now traffic.
5: Nug, what are you going to do when the record labels come knocking? And they want more from the artists that created Please Bobby.
6: I don't know, man. I guess I'll see you guys later.
4: People love it. We got a text that says, that actually slaps. I'm not awake at 6:05, so thank you.
5: Yeah.
4: Luis said, Nug did a big one with this. It's so catchy.
5: It is catchy. It's so hooky.
6: I wish I would have kept all the scraps from it, because there was like a few versions, but that's the one I like the most.
5: Yeah. It's a good version.
4: It's really good, Nug. Yeah.
6: Thank you.
5: All right.
6: Well, thank you, AI, too. Right. I didn't do all the work.
5: You did part of it.
6: Mm-hmm.
5: Yeah. All right. It is 8:52 here. Working for the Weekend is coming up next.

0: 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Somber, back to friends. Heather's got your Fox 25 first warning weather.
1: 100 degrees today. After today, we'll get down into the 90s, and hopefully we'll stay there through the weekend before dropping into the 80s next week. It is 78 outside right now.
0: Okay, thank you, Miss Heather.
1: If there's something you're doing this weekend that you want me to talk about, text it to me, 405-591-9899, and we'll talk about all the good things going on around town this weekend. Stacy from Scissortail Marketing said that the night market at Scissortail Park on Friday will be from 5:30 to 10, so that's tomorrow evening. India Food and Art Festival on Sunday. And then also next Wednesday is the last Moonlight movie at Miracle Gardens. Myriad Gardens. They're going to be showing The Wedding Singer.
2: It's a good
1: Julia
2: one.
1: Gulia. I love that. I love that movie.
0: It's a great movie.
1: Oh, it's so good.
3: He's losing his mind. And I'm reaping the benefits. So good.
1: I would go watch that movie anytime. So your name is going to be Julia Gulia? Okay, also happening this weekend, Julius Caesar at Oklahoma Shakespeare in the Park. Come From Away at the Lyric Theater. We interviewed a couple of cast members from this show. It's supposed to be really good, kind of 9/11 based, and a true story. The OKC Zoo Dinosaur Expedition at the Oklahoma City Zoo and Botanical Gardens. The Longest Stretch, Route 66 in Oklahoma at the Oklahoma History Center. Thoroughbred season at Remington Park continues until October 10th. What else do we have? Carpenter Square Theater is showing King James. Night Market at Scissortail Park, I mentioned that. The Oklahoma City Warriors versus the Tulsa Oilers. Time to catch some hockey. Or Family Farm is opening their fall festival. I wish I had a baby so I could take it to Or Family Farm.
0: You should have another.
2: There's still time.
0: There's plenty of time.
1: There is time. I don't think so. I think it would just
0: start over.
1: Come out, tumbleweed, and some cobwebs.
0: Oh, goodness. That's dark.
1: Wheeler Summer Concert Series continues in the Wheeler District and their farmers market as well. College football watch parties happening all over the place. I think the game is at 6 o'clock tomorrow night. Is that right?
0: Yes, ma'am.
1: And then finally, let's not forget the Great State Fair of Oklahoma.
0: Kicks off today.
1: Oklahoma State Fair.
0: Gotta love it. For me, play Hooky Happy Hour tomorrow at Truck Yard in Bricktown. Come hear me DJ and enjoy all the great food and great happy hour drink specials. I'll be there from 4 until 7. That's in Lower Bricktown.

0: And then you know where the biggest party on Saturday is.
1: In your pants.
2: I'm not
1: in
2: coming.
1: In my pants.
0: It's the Mustang High School class of 1986 40th reunion.
1: Whoa.
0: I'm going to be DJing that banger at Tipsy Tomato. Thank you very much. That starts at 6 p.m. And my boy Greg, who hired me, he's a buddy of mine. He says the game will be on, just so everybody knows. So I have that going on.
1: Fun
0: stuff.
2: Is that it?
0: I have Singo on Tuesday at B164, but that's not till Tuesday.
2: All right, this weekend Wasp is going to be in concert tonight at the Tulsa Theater. Buddy Guy's going to be live at the Tulsa Theater on Friday night. Kalani, Friday at the Zoo. That's going to be a big show.
1: Yeah.
2: Thomas Rhett, Saturday at the BOK Center. Fluffy is going to be live at Riverwind on Friday night. Gabriel Iglesias. Hank Williams Jr., Friday at Windstar. That should be a fun show. Joe Gatto. Joey, do you remember who Joe Gatto is?
0: Joe from Impractical Jokers?
2: Yes. Yeah. He's at the Bricktown Comedy Club this weekend.
0: Nice.
2: Nelly is going to be at the Hard Rock in Tulsa Friday night. And Wilson of Heart is going to be at the Hard Rock on Saturday night. Lenny Kravitz is going to be live in Durant on Friday night.
0: I have a buddy that's going to this show in Durant.
2: That'd be a cool show.
0: Super excited about it.
2: He's probably got so many hits that you just don't even realize how many hits he has.
0: I've never seen Lenny Kravitz in concert.
1: I haven't either.
0: Be a good kind of bucket list thing.
2: I used to love that Are You Gonna Go My Way video.
0: Mm-hmm. So good.
2: And there's nothing to it if you watch it now, but it was like, at the time, it was like, what is happening? Why are these people dressed like this? Why is Lenny Kravitz making me feel a certain way?
0: Right.
2: Everclear is going to be in Pecola on Saturday night. Russell Dickerson is going to be in Durant Saturday night.
0: The Russell Dickerson, who is playing See You in the Park.
1: Free concert series.
0: Yeah. Which is going to be next Saturday at Scissortail, starting at 7 p.m.
2: Brittany Kellogg, Saturday in Hinton. And then finally, if you could help me with some music, Joey.
1: Well, who do we have?
2: Sunday at the Criterion, we're going to have Amy Grant.
1: That's my first concert.
2: It could also be your last.
1: It could. Are you going to kill me there? That's weird.
2: Nah, you should go, though.
1: God is watching.
2: Yeah. She does mostly Christian music now.
0: Amy's tight with God, so.
1: She was only Christian music for a long time.

0: Did you know any other songs other than Baby Baby?
1: So this was before Baby Baby even came out. She was like strictly Christian music. And like I went with my, with people from my church.
2: The youth group or whatever.
1: And then she blew up, you know, and it was like, I thought I had done something, been somewhere, because right. I'd already seen her in concert.
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1: Sorry, my
0: 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Heather's got your Fox 25 first warning weather.
1: 100 today, 99 tomorrow and on Saturday, 96 on Sunday. A chance for showers starting Saturday all the way through next week when it should drop down into the 80s. It's 78 right now.
2: But somewhere out there, something is watching us. 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Are we alone in the universe? 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
0: Were you guys X-Files fans?
1: I never watched it, really.
0: No.
5: I watched it when I was home. Like, I normally had to work, but... Because it started, what, late 90s? 96, 97?
0: I think that sounds right. Yeah. I watched the finale of MasterChef last night.
1: Was it good?
0: It was solid for sure, but the guy that won, I was rooting for the girl from South Africa, but she didn't. She did not win, but it was solid. All right, tonight, 20th season premiere of Thursday Night Football, 7:15 on a dango shopping app, Amazon. Buffalo Bills hosts the Detroit Lions at Highmark Stadium, which that reminds me, I need to set my fantasy football lineup 1-0. Guess what the name of my team is?
5: I can't wait.
1: Butt stuff.
0: It's just Joey Juice Mouth.
1: Oh, boy. Did he even put the doctor in there?
0: No, yeah. No doctor.
5: You used to be a professional.
1: Yeah.
0: I did.
1: You're never going to get respect like this.
0: So, Traitors won at the Emmys, right, guys?
1: Yes, they did win an award.
0: So, the premiere of The Traitors New Blood on NBC at 7, Alan Cumming, once again opens the doors of his castle in the Scottish Highlands in this spinoff of his reality competition. But there's no celebrities in this one. All the contestants are average Americans who are new to being on TV.
1: If you watched this and it was good, let me know, because the trailer is so overcooked.
0: I do agree.
1: He's all dressed like a druid or something.
0: Yeah, he dresses like
1: in an old library.
0: One deal, like he's wearing like a Zorro kind of look.
1: Yeah, it's very strange looking.
0: Yeah. Episode 9 of Stewart Fails to Save the Universe on HBO Max. Star Trek Strange New World Season 4 on Paramount Plus. Episode 9. The second season premiere of Stranger Things, Tales from 85 on Netflix. That's the, would you call it a spinoff?
5: It's an animated spinoff, yeah.
0: Yeah. Monster, the Lizzie Borden story on Netflix.
1: Oh, I've been looking forward to this.
0: Charlie Hunnam and Rebecca Hall are Lizzie Borden's parents, and Lizzie is played by Ella Beatty. The daughter of Annette Bening and Warren Beatty.
5: Yeah, it looks like there's a... Because you know how in the Ed Gein one, they were flashback to like Hitchcock and Toby Hooper on the set of Texas Chainsaw Massacre. This one, I guess, flashes forward to the Lizzie Borden house, and they show Eileen, their first female serial killer from Monster.
1: Oh, yeah.
5: That Charlize Theron played. Like, she's in the house touring it.
1: Oh, interesting. I think it's cool how they do that. I mean, you have to be pretty well-versed, or I think you missed some of it. But, like, I like it. Do you think it will be one episode a week, or do you think it will all come out?
5: That's a good question. I would assume for TV, one episode a week, but who knows if it's on Hulu, right? I would think one episode a week on Hulu.
1: I think it's on Netflix, right?
5: Oh, Netflix. You're right. Yeah,
0: you're right.
5: Yeah.
0: It's Netflix.
5: I don't know why I was thinking FX, because it's Ryan Murphy.
0: Tom Cruise will be on Fallon tonight. Sarah Paulson will be on Kimmel.
1: Tom Cruise is getting cooked about that GQ cover.
0: Is he?
1: Yes. Oh, my gosh. I saw so many posts yesterday and threads and TikTok videos and all kinds of stuff. I'm talking about, like, there's never been a more unsexy photo.
0: I don't remember thinking it was bad.
1: Oh, it's so bad. And he's standing there and his shirt's all open and he's got his jeans on and he's, like, got his arm up or in his hair or something. Oh, my God. I can't even tell you what one of the funniest title that I saw was, but...
0: What do you mean? Like, it's not safe for radio?
1: Yeah.
0: Let's see.
5: Joey's pulling up the picture.
1: Yeah, see, I mean,
0: Oh, yeah.
1: It's not good, right? It's not good. I'm not a Tom Cruise fan anyway, so I think I would be critical no matter what. But, like, it's real bad.
0: I mean...
1: What's this do for you, Nug?
5: Oh, no. What's that guy doing?
0: It's just... Why is his shirt...
5: It looks like whenever I do, like, I stick my stomach out for Delenn, like, as a joke.
0: It looks to me like when I suck in...
1: Yeah, he's got like a little bit of a six pack. I think that's what it's supposed to look like, is a six pack. But has he had a bunch of plastic surgery?
0: It looks like his face has been, that he's had a bunch of something done.
5: It looks like he had a heavy meal.
1: He looks a little bit like Tig Notaro.
5: Oh, yeah, he does.
1: I don't know. People are not receiving it well.
0: Yeah. Yeah, it looks like he's getting work done for sure. All right, there you have it. That is a wrap on your TV and streaming tonight.
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2: Wake up in the morning feeling like my glasses, I'm out the door, I'm gonna hit this city. I leave, brush my teeth with a bottle of Jack.

0: 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Martin Garrix and Ed Sheeran. 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
1: If you get bored today, you can go down a little rabbit hole finding about everything that's going on with the Ed Sheeran tour and Macklemore and his political stance. And then
0: Ed's taking some heat. But well, he said it wasn't his call.
1: It wasn't his call.
0: It was the promoter's call.
1: Yeah.
0: But then the argument to that would be, you're Ed Sheeran, and it's your tour.
2: Yeah, you should be able to override anything
0: it's
2: the
0: your
2: promoter
0: name.
2: Says.
1: Right. I don't remember. It wasn't just the promoter. It was somebody else, that, like one of the big shows, like somebody that was...
0: Well, the Patriots owner, Robert Kraft.
1: That's what it was.
0: He's the one that was like, nah, he's not going to play at Gillette Stadium because Robert owns Gillette Stadium.
1: That's what I read.
0: Yeah.
1: And so then they dropped Macklemore, but then in response to that, all the openers dropped out. And
0: right.
1: Now some of Ed's band
0: some
1: members
0: of the band, yeah.
1: are saying they won't play.
0: It's just a... I don't know. When artists get involved in politics, it seems like it always goes to crap, doesn't it?
2: Mm-hmm.
1: Yeah, but I also defend his right to have his opinion.
0: Yeah, I see both sides.
1: And I saw a concert where he talked a little bit about it, and what he said was from the heart and was all like peace and love. It wasn't like he was trying to start a riot or anything.
0: Sure.
1: But,
2: and just know Ed Sheeran likes, like Pink Floyd is still available to open for you.
1: I saw a Spoonful of Fork's done.
2: Yeah, we disbanded.
0: Oh, that's sad. End of an era.
2: Mm-hmm. But, you know, we're available. We'll come. We don't, we'll, whatever political stance you have, we'll be back you up.
0: Yeah.
1: Me and Brooks have a new band.
2: Yeah.
1: It's called Funyuns and the Wiz.
0: There you go.
2: Why is that so much better than mine? Funyuns and the Wiz.
0: I like it.
2: That's great.
0: I think...
2: Experimental.
0: Uh-huh. I think Billy Sex Crime is available.
2: Oh.
1: Yeah. Nobody wants that. That's going to be
2: He's very dangerous, polarizing.
0: Okay. He is a polarizing individual. Yeah. That is true. All right, 9:35. What's our Fox 25 first warning weather?
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2: What are you doing, Sergio? Why is Sergio calling us?
1: I know, we never just get a random phone call during the day. You should take it. It just stopped.
0: Hey, listen. If you're dreaming of a Mexico vacation, how about at Dreams Resorts and Spas? There are 16 in beautiful Mexico.
1: Where was the one that you went to? Was it in Cancun?
0: No, Cabo San Lucas.
1: Ah, yeah, 16 different Dreams Resorts for you to choose from if you win this 4-day, 3-night, all-inclusive trip for 4 people with airfare. And then you pick which one you want to go to, which resort. I've heard they're all, I mean, I'm sure they're all nice. Like
0: Dreams is very, very, very good. Very impressive.
1: Make your Mexico dreams a reality. Starting the 28th, we're going to give away a trip every single day. But until then, we've got this trip for 4 that we're giving away. 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
0: And if I remember correctly, like October kind of starts their off season in Mexico,
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2: I can't stop myself from wanting to do the Forrest Gump thing. How long have we been playing that song? I've never had the inclination to do it. And now, twice, I've wanted to say it.
0: It's calling to you, huh?
2: It is.
0: All right, here's your Fox 25 first warning weather.
2: 100 degrees today, 99 tomorrow, 99 on Saturday, 96 the high on Sunday. Hopefully cooling off for next week. It's 83 right now.
0: Okay, it's 9:48. We got to get out of here. Tomorrow is the big Friday show. Going big, baby.
2: Yes.
0: Another Ella Langley keyword for you. Craig the Movie Guy will be with us. Little Fashion Friday with Jamisa. She and I have been texting this morning.
2: About what?
0: Family weekend at OU this weekend. Because, you know, Blake's going to school down there.
2: Right.
0: Yeah. So, might try to coordinate, get together with her.
2: Oh, that'd be fun.
0: She says they're going bar hopping on Friday.
2: I think they go down there and party it up.
0: But, you know, Tilly's not 21, so.
2: Oh, so no bar hopping.
0: Probably not. No. All right, everybody, have a fantastic Thursday. Be good. We'll see you mañana.
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0: Hey, it's Joey and Heather. Join us tomorrow morning for the Big Friday Show. And it doesn't get much bigger than Ella Langley at Red Rocks in Colorado. 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

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You cool with that on the Adam Bomb Show? 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
2: The CMAs just announced they're doing a televised tribute concert next month to celebrate the legacy of Dolly Parton. 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
2: 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Ozzy and Black Sabbath Back to the Beginning will hit theaters worldwide on October 28th. 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

0: 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Join us tomorrow morning for the Big Friday Show. And it doesn't get much bigger than Ella Langley at Red Rocks in Colorado. 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

0: The Sooners got to get some love. They got to get a win, too, coming up. Ella Langley, Dominic Fike. How about some Harry Styles, too?
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How about some Dominic Fike and Baby Doll?

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2: The CMAs just announced they're doing a televised tribute concert next month to celebrate the legacy of Dolly Parton. 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Ella Langley recently performed an acoustic version of John Denver's classic Take Me Home, Country Roads, and Drake just released his cover of Ella's smash hit Choosin' Texas.
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0: 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And it doesn't get much bigger than Ella Langley at Red Rocks in Colorado. 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
2: Spider-Man Brand New Day is the all-time highest grossing movie at the domestic box office with $936 million. 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Ozzy and Black Sabbath, Back to the Beginning, will hit theaters worldwide on October 28th. Tickets go on sale next week. This is the show that Ozzy did 17 days before his passing.
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0: 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Join us tomorrow morning for the Big Friday Show. And it doesn't get much bigger than Ella Langley at Red Rocks in Colorado. 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
6: The CMAs just announced they're doing a televised tribute concert next month to celebrate the legacy of Dolly Parton. There's also a set of collectible Dolly dolls you can get, and NASCAR will be honoring Dolly by putting her butterfly logo on their cars. Ella Langley recently performed an acoustic version of John Denver's classic Take Me Home, Country Roads, and Drake just released his cover of Ella's smash hit Choosin' Texas.
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wherever you'll be, she'll probably be at the top of the Billboard Hot 100 chart because she's been there for the last 22 weeks. So her address just must be like number one, Billboard Hot 100. Could she break the record next week? We'll find out. Ella Langley on 98.9 KISS FM. 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

0: Hey, it's Joey and Heather. Join us tomorrow morning for the Big Friday Show. And it doesn't get much bigger than Ella Langley at Red Rocks in Colorado. That keyword in your 8 o'clock hour.
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0: But I'm pretty sure we send you to all sorts of cool places. Mexico, yeah, we're doing that this week. And also sending you to Red Rocks, one of the most iconic music venues on the planet. And you could be going to go see one of the hottest music stars on the planet as well. Talking about Ella Langley, staying atop the Billboard Hot 100 chart for the 22nd week this week. And she's going to be hanging out at Red Rocks on October 7th. So you can go and yell from the crowd, say congratulations and all that fun stuff. And getting hooked up with free tickets to go check her out live at Red Rocks in Colorado. Round trip airfare, deluxe hotel accommodations, 2-night stay in Colorado. And of course, pack the comfy shoes. If you don't know about Red Rocks, there is a little hiking involved. Not like crazy hiking, but you do have to like hike into the music venue. So wear the comfy shoes, ladies, and go check out one of the hottest artists on the planet, Ella Langley, live at Red Rocks. 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

0: Wake me up with Avicii, where of course you can wake up yourself to the Joey and Heather Morning Show every single day on your favorite radio station with your favorite morning show for the past 25 years. Celebrating 25 years of the Joey and Heather Morning Show. Make sure you stop by and check us out at the Oklahoma State Fair tomorrow, too. We'll have some 25th anniversary shirts while they last. You know there's lots of people roaming around the fair, and people like free stuff. So get there and get it while it's hot. And maybe if you bring me a corn dog or some other kind of food bribe, that may help your chances as well. So just saying, stop by and check us out at the Oklahoma State Fair. We'll be hanging out tomorrow and next Friday as well. So Friday's at the fair with your favorite radio station, 98.9 KISS FM. 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She's going to be live in Red Rocks in Colorado, talking about Ella Langley. And you can be going VIP October 7th, right? 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
2: 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Accidents currently reported: I-44 westbound at Northwest Expressway, Northwest 122nd at May, Northwest 39th at Meridian, Northeast Grand at Northeast 36th, and the South I-35 service road at Southeast 59th. Also, be aware of slowdowns on I-35 southbound at I-44 and I-35 southbound at I-240. That's your right now traffic. I'm Cameron Buchholz.
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2: Spider-Man Brand New Day is the all-time highest grossing movie at the domestic box office with $936 million. 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Ozzy and Black Sabbath, Back to the Beginning, will hit theaters worldwide on October 28th. 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

0: Hey, it's Joey and Heather. Join us tomorrow morning for the Big Friday Show. And it doesn't get much bigger than Ella Langley at Red Rocks in Colorado. 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
2: 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Accidents currently reported: I-44 westbound at Northwest Expressway, Northwest 122nd at May, Northwest 39th at Meridian, Northeast Grand at Northeast 36th, and the South I-35 service road at Southeast 59th. Also, be aware of slowdowns on I-35 southbound at I-44 and I-35 southbound at I-240. That's your right now traffic. I'm Cameron Buchholz.
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2: 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That causing delays down into Norman. Also, be aware of slowdowns on I-235 southbound at Northwest 23rd and I-44 westbound between 39th Expressway and I-40. That's your Right Now Traffic. I'm Cameron Buchholz.
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5: The CMAs just announced they're doing a televised tribute concert next month to celebrate the legacy of Dolly Parton. 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Ella Langley recently performed an acoustic version of John Denver's classic Take Me Home Country Roads, and Drake just released his cover of Ella's smash hit Choosin' Texas.
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0: We're looking for a perfect storm this weekend. Hopefully a little cold front going to be rolling in. Temperature is going to be dropping just a bit. So Fox 25 First Morning Weather coming up for you in a few. Right here on Kiss FM. Also got some Bieber coming up. Ella Langley on the way, celebrating her 22nd week at the top of the Billboard Hot 100. She's also going to be celebrating with a show at Red Rocks Amphitheater in Colorado. And your favorite radio station, that's us. 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So keep it locked in to the national keyword to go see Ella Langley coming up. And also sending you to Mexico. So make sure your passport is all situated and not expired. 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All-inclusive. 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
2: 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Accidents currently reported: Northeast 23rd at MLK, Northeast 10th at Walnut, Southeast 15th at High, and I-35 northbound at Shields and more. That causing delays down into Norman. Also, be aware of slowdowns on I-235 southbound at Northwest 23rd and I-44 westbound between 39th Expressway and I-40. That's your right now traffic. I'm Cameron Buchholz.
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her 22nd week, and she's going to be hanging out at Red Rocks in Colorado. So go give her a high five and tell her good job and enjoy the show. Ella Langley in Colorado with you. Just text the national keyword DRANK to 95819 to qualify. 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

0: Oklahoma State Fair. I'm sure the stargazing is fantastic at the Oklahoma State Fair, and you can try it out this weekend. We'll be out live on Friday, so you can stop by and do that if you want. Do a little stargazing while you walk around with your funnel cake and get your powder all over your face. It'll be fun. Okay. But I bet the stargazing in Colorado might put that down just a little bit. So it's all good, man. You can do it at the most iconic music venues on the planet. Red Rocks, going to be fantastic coming up in a few weeks, too, because October 7th, Ella Langley going to be in the house. So we're trying to send you to go check out one of the hottest artists on the planet, y'all. VIP, as a matter of fact. Round trip airfare, deluxe hotel accommodations, and, of course, free tickets to iconic Red Rocks, where, ladies, I've been telling you all week, wear the comfy shoes. You do have to hike into the venue, okay? Not like a super big one, but, you know, you do got to do a little walking. So be prepared and be situated to go see Ella Langley. All you got to do is text in the national keyword to get qualified, though. And your keyword is drank, as in the past tense, like I drank some drink earlier, okay? D-R-A-N-K. Text it to 95819 to go see Ella live in Colorado with Kiss FM. 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
2: 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Accidents currently reported: Northeast 23rd at MLK, Northeast 10th at Walnut, Southeast 15th at High, and I-35 northbound at Shields and more. That causing delays down into Norman. Also, be aware of slowdowns on I-235 southbound at Northwest 23rd and I-44 westbound between 39th Expressway and I-40. That's your Right Now Traffic. I'm Cameron Buchholz.
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And don't forget to wake up tomorrow morning with the Joey and Heather Morning Show. Sweet Deal of the Week opens up tomorrow morning at 8:20. And we got not one, but two sweet deals. 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

0: 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You can also catch up on the podcast page if you missed anything on the show. Dr. Mindy was in the house yesterday, so find out what she had to be talking about. Of course, got all the germs and stuff floating around the schools, as always. So stick plugged in with that. Also, don't forget, we're still getting qualified to go see Ella Langley live in Colorado, the iconic Red Rocks Amphitheater with the hottest artist on the planet right now, y'all. 22nd week at the top of the Billboard Hot 100, Miss Ella Langley. So she pretty much changing her address to the top of the Billboard charts. We'll see if she can break Mariah's record next week. I'm watching very closely because I kind of feel like Mariah is going to pull some crazy stuff to try to pull that rug out from under her, like we're battling for that number one spot. We'll find out. And you can say what up to Ella Langley when she's in Colorado October 2nd or October 7th. Just text in the national keyword DRANK to 95819. Get you qualified to go see Ella Langley at Red Rocks with Kiss FM.
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2: 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Accidents currently reported: Northeast 23rd at MLK, Northeast 10th at Walnut, Southeast 15th at High, and I-35 northbound at Shields and more. That causing delays down into Norman. Also, be aware of slowdowns on I-235 southbound at Northwest 23rd and I-44 westbound between 39th Expressway and I-40. That's your Right Now traffic. I'm Cameron Buchholz.
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